It's your star employee here, and I just wanted to have a little chit-chat if I may. You see, I've been up all night doing a little thinking, and I decided I'm not coming in to work today. And I'm not coming in to work the day after that, or the day after that, or all the days after that. I just really wanted you to hear it first from me.

East Tennessee's own WDVX. That was Sad Daddy from their new album Arkansas Shine with Boss Man. Ghost of Mississippi from the Steel Drivers, Vandaliers featuring Joshua Ray Walker and Taylor Honeycutt with You Can't Party with the Lights On, and Dwight Yoakam with Long White Cadillac. WDVX thanks the Shed Smokehouse and Juke Joint at Smoky Mountain Harley-Davidson in Maryville for their support as they announce their outdoor season of concerts at the Shed. 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This is Nita in here with you tonight. Here's Orville Peck with his new single, Too Little, Too Late, on East Tennessee's own WDVX.

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And you can win it all and still lose everything.

0: East Tennessee's own WDVX, the two tracks with Mexico by Friday, Big Money from John Batiste, Mick Harrison and the High Scores, Satan Lives in Arkansas, and Orville Peck with Too Little, Too Late. 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This is Nita in here with you. I've got Bill Kirchen coming right up. He's got a new project out. It's called Cat Out of the Bag. He'll be with us for a Blue Plate special on August 4th. Here's City Mix on East Tennessee's own WDVX.
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East Tennessee's own WDVX. That was new from Twin Temple. We heard Haunt Me. Pull some strings from Brakefield, the Stone River Boys' Boomerang, and Bill Kirchin starting the whole thing off with City Mix. 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It's just about time for Johnny Mac to come in at 9 for Johnny Mac's Friday Night Blues Attack. I've got time to leave you with one last set before I go. Here's new music from Stephanie Sammons featuring Mary Bragg. 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

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Good evening. Welcome to Johnny Mac's Friday Night Blues Attack, bringing you the best in blues, old and new, until 3 o'clock in the morning Eastern Time, taking your request at 865-544-1029. The Smoky Mountain Blues Society is a longtime supporter of WDVX and a sponsor of Johnny Mac's Friday Night Blues Attack. They're a 501c3 nonprofit affiliated with the Blues Foundation in Memphis, and they've been keeping the blues alive in East Tennessee for 31 years. Their website, SmokyMountainBlues.org, has a calendar with listings for local blues shows, weekly blues jams, and more. Their Facebook page has much of the same information. The ever-popular River Blues Cruise on the Star of Knoxville have resumed for the season, and the next one is Sunday, August 9th, featuring the Georgia Songbird, the E.G. Kite Trio, on the boat. We sail on the Star of Knoxville, which is docked at Volunteer Landing in beautiful downtown Knoxville. They begin boarding at 3:15 and sail from 4 until 7 o'clock. The cruises have a tendency to sell out, so I urge you to order your tickets advance by calling the Tennessee Riverboat Company at 865-525-7827 or order online at tnriverboat.com. 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Mr. Buddy Guy celebrated his 90th birthday yesterday, Thursday, July 30th. And here he is, playing acoustic guitar for a change with his friend Eric Clapton on a tune called Lucy May Blues.

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Johnny Mack's Friday Night Blues Attack on East Tennessee's own WDVX 89.9. Bonnie Raitt covering Mississippi Fred McDowell with a couple of tunes, a medley there, Kokomo Blues and Write Me a Few of Your Lines. Mississippi Fred McDowell with two tunes, Shake 'Em On Down and All the Way from East St. Louis. Memphis Slim with Mother Earth. John Jackson did Louisiana Blues. Johnny Young on mandolin on Kidman Blues, backed up by John Lee Granderson on guitar and Big John Wrencher on blues harp. Lightnin' Hopkins, Baby Don't Tear My Clothes. Johnny Shines recorded live with Someday Baby Blues. Sonny Boy Williamson, number one, with What's Getting Wrong With You, featuring Blind John Davis on piano and Big Bill Runzi on guitar. And Buddy Guy started that set off with Lucy May Blues from his Blues Singer release. Eric Clapton was on a acoustic guitar along with Buddy on that tune. Buddy Guy celebrated his 90th birthday yesterday and still going strong, touring all over the country, a farewell tour that seems to be taking years. 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The request line is 865-544-1029. Here's a new release. Joe Crown, who's a piano player out of New Orleans, Joe Crown Trio Plus One. The new CD is called Qualified. And here they cover a Ray Charles tune called Mess Around.

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If Cuddy hadn't shot poor Delia down, she would have cursed him worse. 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Now Delia's bidding high, Cuddy's bidding low. 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

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You're all I had, and you're gone. You're all I had.

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Johnny Mac's Friday Night Blues Attack. Sue Foley. She's originally a Canadian artist, now living in Austin, Texas. Her latest release is an acoustic affair. I think it's her latest. Anyway, it's a recent one. It's called One Guitar Woman, and that was Last Kind Words Blues. Rory Block before that with If You're a Viper. Spencer Boren with a Blind Willie McTell tune, Delia. Keb Moe with Robert Johnson's Come On In My Kitchen. Taj Mahal with Fishin' Blues, and Joe Crown Trio Plus One started that set off, featuring Papa Molly on vocals. Their new CD is called Qualified, and we heard them do Ray Charles's Mess Around. 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Going to get into some new blues releases right now, starting with Chris O'Leary. His new release on the Alligator Records label is called Blue Collar, and this is One Way Street.

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All new blues releases in that set. R.J. Misho featuring Christopher Kidd Anderson on guitar, Bob Welsh on guitar, June Corr on the drums, and Mark Hummel on harmonica along with R.J. His new CD, R.J.'s new CD, is called Everybody's Getting Some, and we heard Burning Bridges. Devin Allman from the Blues Summit with Hands and Knees featuring Larry McRae on guitar and vocals and the Memphis Horns. Sean Murphy out of Nashville from her latest Brand New Blues with Bad Luck and Trouble. Tedeschi Trucks Band from Future Soul with Ride On featuring Susan Tedeschi on vocals and guitar, Derek Trucks on guitar, and Mike Madison on vocals. Joanna Connor, her new CD Live on 11/11 will be released on the 21st of August. We heard Joanne Connor cover a Blind Faith tune written by Stevie Winwood, Can't Find My Way Home. Peter Parsek from Most of the Time with an Elmore James tune, Stranger Blues, and Chris O'Leary started off the extra long, extra good blues set with One Way Street from his new release, Blue Collar. 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Hey, that's tomorrow. Captain Midnight Band, Jesco, Grassroots, Gringos, and four more bands will play into the wee hours of the morning at both venues, celebrating the life and music of Jerry Garcia. Tickets are at the door the night of the show. 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The request line is 865-544-1029. Next Thursday night, the 6th of August, Danielle Nicole and her band will perform at the Levitt Amp Music Series in Middlesboro, Tennessee, a mere like two and a half hours north of Knoxville. And coincidentally, Danielle Nicole will release a new CD called Fireflies on the 28th of August. Here's Danielle Nicole featuring Luther Dickinson on guitar with Take Me Back.

but you're hard to take. Sweet as sugar, mean as a snake. I got a mind to lead, but you're pulling me back. You're 2 times crazy, I guess I like it like that.

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I was too young to understand, but she's going, you're gonna meet a woman. Hey! Kick it right here. You're gonna fall in love, and you're gonna have to make a choice one day.

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Johnny Mac's Friday Night Blues Attack, Curtis Salgado, from his new release, Legacy Rewind, live in 25. It was recorded last autumn in Seattle, Washington. A Woman or the Blues is the name of the tune. Stacy Mitchart out of Nashville with Ain't No Rhyme or Reason. Stacy's new release is called No Rhyme or Reason. And he's coming to Knoxville. He's going to be at the Open Court on Tuesday, August 11th. Zach Harmon and The Drive from their new one, Live with 40 Days. Kat Riggins and her blues review from Every Day is Saturday with Heads Are Gonna Roll. She was backed up by Shaylin Mulberry on vocals, Danielle Nicole with Anders Osborne on guitar with You Only Need Me When You're Down. That's from a few years ago, and at the beginning of her solo career. And from her new release, Fireflies, Danielle Nicole started out that set with Take Me Back, featuring Luther Dickinson of the North Mississippi All-Stars on guitar. And Danielle Nicole's CD, Fireflies, will be released on the 28th of August. And she's, as I mentioned, going to be in Middlesboro, Kentucky next Thursday night with her fine band at the Levitt Amp Music Series. The Smoky Mountain Blues Society preserves and promotes blues music along with fostering unity among all people. They offer programs for veterans and have a Blues in the Schools program, as well as concerts at local venues. On Sunday, August 9th, it's the River Blues Cruise with the E.G. Kite Band aboard the Star of Knoxville. More information can be found at smokymountainblues.org/events. The Knoxville History Project has been documenting historic concerts in Knoxville since the 1950s. They've collected concert photos, posters, and personal memories of past performances, and will share a selection of notable shows Tuesday, August 11th at 6. This program is open to those 21 and over at Maple Hall's Upstairs Cocktail Bar, downtown on Gay Street. 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The request line is 865-544-1029. Here's some more new stuff. The Rolling Stones, they have a new CD called Foreign Tongues, and this is called Jealous Lover.

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1: You are there.

Johnny Mack's Friday Night Blues Attack on East Tennessee's own WDVX. J.B. Hutto and his New Hawks with No Good Man, also known as Mother-in-Law Blues, I think originally by Junior Parker. Guitar Slim with Something to Remember You By, Elmore James, on vocals and slide guitar with Mean Mistreatin' Mama. Sweet Betty with You're a Two-Timin' Man, featuring Alex Schultz and John Marks on guitars. Etta James with Strongest Weakness. Then Anthony Paul Soul Orchestra featuring Willie Jordan on vocals with The Heart Never Says Goodbye. That's from their new release, What Can We Do? The Rolling Stones started off the set from their new release, Foreign Tongues, with Jealous Lover. WDVX receives support from the historic nonprofit Bijou Theater in beautiful downtown Knoxville, presenting Americana singer-songwriter Hayes Carl in concert on Thursday, November 5th. KnoxBijou.org and the Tennessee Theater box office for tickets. The request line here is 865-544-1029. Here's another tune from J.B. Hutto and the Hawks. It's their version of George Gershwin's Summertime.

a bowling ground. That's where the men hang out at.

boy, you busted, okay? I saw you. Man say, if you didn't touch me, it wasn't me. That's not the case here. I saw you.

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Johnny Mac's Friday Night Blues Attack. A couple of tunes there from Dave Spector, recorded live. Dave's a fantastic guitarist out of the Chicago area. That tune, Feels So Bad, Dave Spector plus Jimmy Johnson on guitar and vocals, also featuring Brother John Katke on keyboards. Before that, again, Dave Spector featuring Sharon Lewis on vocals with In Too Deep, and once again on keyboards, Brother John Katke. Jimmy Fast Fingers Dawkins with Too Bad Baby, featuring Billy Flynn on rhythm guitar, Professor Eddie Lusk on keyboards, and Johnny B. Gayden on bass guitar. A couple of tunes from the King of Blues, B.B. King, You Know I Love You, and 3 O'Clock Blues, both of those from very early in his career. Muddy Waters with Long Distance Call, featuring Little Walter Jacobs on blues harp. Howlin' Wolf did Oh, Baby Hold Me, featuring Hubert Sumlin and Buddy Guy on guitars. Sam Lay on drums and Eddie Shaw on saxophone. Starting off the set, J.B. Huddle and the New Hawks with Summertime. 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On Monday, the 3rd of August, it's another twin bill with Laura Lynn Dossett and Sam Mooney. And then next Friday, the WDVX Big Plate, live from Barley's at noon, features West Memphis Rain Company. The request line here is 865-544-1029. Well, happy birthday, Robert Cray. Robert Cray was born on the 1st of August in 1953, so he's celebrating his 73rd birthday today. Here's the Robert Cray Band. From early in their career, the song that made them just about a household name, Smoking Gun.

Johnny Mack's Friday Night Blues Attack on East Tennessee's own WDVX 89.9 FM. Lou Ann Barton out of Texas with You Can Have My Husband, featuring Jimmy Vaughn on guitar. Shamika Copeland, title cut from her latest release, Blame It on Eve, featuring Will Kimbrough on guitar. The Robert Cray Band. Robert Cray celebrating his 73rd birthday today, born on the 1st in 1953. From the Robert Cray Band, we heard a bunch of songs. The Score, Phone Booth, Right Next Door, Because of Me, and starting off the set, Smoking Gun. Going to hear some more Robert Cray Band before the night is through. WDVX presents the next Tennessee Shines live concert and radio show Wednesday, August 19th, as we're taking it on the road to Blue Tick Tavern in beautiful downtown Maryville, featuring live music from the Montvales and Garrett Boys. 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

them, but come on, man, you know they know they're lying. Yeah, some big-time preachers lying, cheat you, twist the Bible, trying to beat you. Man, you really think the blues is dying? Jungle time.

0: 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Johnny Mack's Friday Night Blues Attack, Robin Rogers with Need Your Love So Bad. I think that's originally by Little Willie John, if I remember correctly. Little Mike and the Tornadoes featuring Tony O on guitar with Blind Love and Whiskey. William Clark with Lollipop Mama featuring Alex Schultz on guitar. Mikey Jr. featuring Dave Gross on guitar with Bad Time Blues. Rick Estrin and the Nightcats with The Blues Ain't Going Nowhere. That's from a recent release from Rick Estrin and Nightcats, Groovin' in Greaseland, and featured Christopher Kid Anderson on guitar, Lorenzo Farrell on bass and keyboards, and Derek DeMar Martin on the drums. Of course, Rick Estrin on vocals and blues harp. Billy Branch and the SOBs, the Sons of Blues, featuring Carlos Johnson on guitar with Eyesight to the Blind, Billy Branch on blues harp and vocals on that one, and that's originally a Sonny Boy Williamson number two song. Lisa Mann with the Northwestern All-Stars, recorded live with So Good to My Baby. And Miss Freddy started off the set with Home Improvement, featuring Christopher Kid Anderson on guitar and June Corr on the drums. WDVX thanks the Shed Smokehouse and Juke Joint at Smoky Mountain Harley-Davidson in Maryville, Tennessee for their support as they announce their outdoor season of concerts at the Shed. 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Thank you. Well, I mentioned a couple times early in the show tonight that Mr. Buddy Guy celebrated his 90th birthday on Thursday, the 31st. Here's Buddy Guy with Damn Right I've Got the Blues.
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Johnny Mack's Friday Night Blues Attack on East Tennessee Zone WDVX. Kirk Fletcher with J.D. Simo on rhythm guitar. That's from Kirk's latest release, Keep On Pushing, with Here in the Dark. Hubert Sumlin with a couple of tunes, Blue Shadows, featuring Ronnie Earl and James Thunderbird Davis. Ronnie Earl on guitar, James Thunderbird Davis on vocals, and Mark Kazanoff on saxophone. Hubert Sumlin with Ronnie Earl on guitar and Daryl Newlish on vocals. Again, Mark Kazanoff on saxophone with I Don't Want No Woman. Room Full of Blues did That Will Never Do, featuring Sugar Ray Norcia on vocals, Chris Vachon on guitar. And Buddy Guy started off the set. He turned 90 years old last Thursday. We heard Buddy Guy featuring Jeff Beck on Mustang Sally. And starting off the set, title cut to one of Buddy's better known releases, Damn Right I Got the Blues. He won a bunch of awards for that one, Grammys and whatever. WDVX received support from locally owned and operated Blank newspaper with the new issue On the Streets, featuring a cover story on the Freedom Boat Club, a World Cup roundup, and Wayne Bledsoe's new column, Tales of the Unexpected, blanknews.com, and in the new printed issue out now. 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Yeah, the Blues Attack is a six-hour show, and if you can't hear all of it in one fell swoop, then that's where those archives come in so handy. 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Then all the programs are listed alphabetically. Scroll on down to Johnny Mack's Friday Night Blues Attack and just pick a date. Okay, I mentioned earlier tonight that Robert Curry is celebrating his 73rd birthday today, August 1st. So he's a guest on this next song, but then the Robert Curry Band takes over again. Here's King of the Blues, Mr. B.B. King, featuring Robert Curry.

I got drunk on stage. It was an embarrassment to the blues. So I said, I'm not gonna get that drunk again. But it wasn't my fault. It wasn't my fault. It was some people from Pennsylvania came to the concert. And they said, we like this band from Louisiana and we're gonna buy anything they wanna drink all night long. The bartender said, Larry, what y'all drinking? These people from Pennsylvania buying for y'all. I said, Pennsylvania? I said, whatever they can buy, we can drink it. Big mistake. The waitress came to the stage with a tray full of Jack Daniel's shots. She said, I'm on the stage. She said, that's from Pennsylvania. She said, that's a lot of whiskey. We started hitting them Jack Daniel's, Jack Daniel's, Jack Daniel's, Jack Daniel's, Jack Daniel's, Jack Daniel's, Jack Daniel's, Jack Daniel's, Jack Daniel's, Jack Daniel's, Jack Daniel's. And 15 minutes later, she came with a tray full of Cuervo Gold Tequila. She said, Pennsylvania. Thank you, people from Pennsylvania. Jack Daniel's Tequila, Jack Daniel's Tequila. And before the set was over, she came with a tray full of Jägermeister. You know what I'm talking about. Jack Daniel's Tequila, Jägermeister. Ugh. And this lady came on stage. She had a black split sequin deep saline solution Wonder Bra dress. And she came on stage, she had a black with a spider tattoo right here. And when she got on stage, I seen 15 or 20 black widows on her breast. And that Jack Daniels told that tequila to tell that Jägermeister to tell me to reach out. And that's when I realized

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Johnny Mack's Friday Night Blues Tech. Larry Garner out of Baton Rouge, Louisiana, recorded live with Had to Quit Drinking. The Robert Cray Band. Robert Cray is 73 years old today, and we heard from the Robert Cray Band, The Dream, Bad Influence, I Guess I Showed Her, Nothing But a Woman. And starting off the set, King of the Blues, Mr. B.B. King, featuring Robert Cray on Playing With My Friends. WDVX is proud to sponsor the inaugural Mike McGill's Summer Spectacular, a benefit concert for the nonprofit Second Harvest Food Bank of East Tennessee's Harvesting Hope program. 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Today is the 69th birthday of Dietra Farr. She's a Chicago blues artist born on the 1st of 1957. Here's Dietra Farr featuring Johnny Rawls on guitar with Anywhere But Here.

know I ride the mule. Yeah, that's right, baby.

I'll keep on riding at you. Yeah, you can drive my caddy, baby. And I'll ride this mule. Give it to me, baby. Come on. Yeah.

Johnny Mack's Friday Night Blues Attack on East Tennessee's own WDVX. Jimmy Thackery and Tab Benoit, recorded live with I Got Loaded, featuring Jimmy Carpenter on saxophone. Steve Crace, he's a Texas artist. He's out of Austin, Texas, a harmonica player. We heard Steve Crace do Daddy's Got a Cadillac, Mama Rides a Mule. Steve Crace is celebrating his a birthday today. I don't know which one, but his happy birthday, Steve Crace. Rod Piazza and the Mighty Flyers with a couple of tunes. A live version of Mellow Down Easy. That's a Little Walter tune originally. That featured Alex Schultz on guitar, of course, Rod Piazza on blues harp and vocals, Miss Honey Piazza on keyboards, and Bill Stuvey on the bass. Bill Stuvey celebrating his birthday today. Rod Piazza and Mighty Flyers did Talk to Your Daughter. That one featured Junior Watson on guitar. Again, Bill Stuvey on bass and Miss Honey Piazza on keyboards. Mississippi Heat featuring Deidre Farr with He's Not Good for Me. Deidre Farr celebrating her 69th birthday today. That tune featured Pierre LeCocq on blues harp. He's the leader of the band, Mississippi Heat. James O. Wheeler and Billy Flynn on guitars, Bob Stroger on bass. Starting off the set, Deidre Farr with Anywhere But Here, with Johnny Rawls on guitar, Roosevelt Purifoy on keyboards. And once again, Deidre Farr celebrating her 69th birthday today. The next 2026 Summer Nights concert is happening Wednesday, August 12th, celebrating Rhythm and Blues, featuring Janine Fuller and True Funk Soldiers with Blue Mother Tupelo. 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

Johnny Mack's Friday Night Blues Attack. Robert Cray is celebrating his 73rd birthday today, so there's a couple more songs from him and his band. Too Many Cooks, the Robert Cray Band featuring Curtis Salgado on harmonica. The Robert Cray Band was in there with I Was Warned. Clarence Spady did Baby, Baby, Baby. Freddie King featuring King Curtis on saxophone with Get Out of My Life, Woman. The Ford Blues Band with Blues with a Feeling, featuring Robin Ford and Chris Kane on guitars and Andy Just on vocals and blues harp. Starting off the extra long, extra good blues set, The Electric Flag with Wine, featuring Michael Bloomfield on guitar, Nick Gravanetti's on vocals, Buddy Miles on guitar. Smoky Mountain Blues Society is a longtime supporter of WDVX and a sponsor of Johnny Mac's Friday Night Blues Attack. They're a 501c3 nonprofit affiliated with the Blues Foundation in Memphis, and they've been keeping the blues alive in East Tennessee for 31 years. Their website, SmokyMountainBlues.org, has a calendar with listings for local blues shows, weekly blues jams, and more. Their Facebook page has much of the same information. The River Blues Cruise on the Star of Knoxville will resume on Sunday, August 9th with the Georgia Songbird, E.G. Kite, and her trio. We sail on the Star of Knoxville, which is docked at Volunteer Landing in beautiful downtown Knoxville. The riverboat begins boarding at 3:15, sails from 4 until 7 o'clock. 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If you want any more information about the Blues Society, check out that website, SmokyMountainBlues.org. Well, thanks so much for tuning in and digging the blues here in the middle of the night. Have a great weekend. Stay very safe, and please make a point to be back here next Friday night with me at 9 p.m. Eastern Time for 6 hours of the best of the blues. 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

like we had had a past. 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

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The newest commercials play with their minds. But there's nothing to wish for, nothing to chase for a man out of time. A man out of place. He doesn't dress up or go

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He doesn't like Bill or Hillary Clinton. 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

0: East Tennessee Zone, WDVX, presents the next Tennessee Shines live concert and radio show coming up Wednesday night, August 19th. 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
2: East Tennessee's own WDVX, and welcome to Super Saturday Morning. Hope you're having a great weekend, and we're getting things kicked off bright and early here as we rise and shine. Tom Utes right there with one called Knocking Round Knoxville. Junior Brown right before that with Too Many Nights in a Roadhouse. West Dakota Rose from Wyatt Ellis and Alan Bobby kicking us off on that good set of music. We've got some great classic live bluegrass coming up for you all morning long here up till 9 o'clock, and we'll get into our first segment here in just a minute. I'm Alex Leach, and want to mention that WDVX receives support from the 2026 Earl Scruggs Music Festival, September 4th through the 6th in Mill Spring, North Carolina, bringing bluegrass, Americana, and roots music together on the Tryon International Stage near Earl's hometown, featuring the Del McCurry Band, the Avett Brothers, Bela Flex, My Bluegrass Heart, and over 30 more acts. You can go to earlscruggsmusicfest.com to get that full lineup and more information. 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It's time to rise and shine on this Super Saturday Morning.

Y'all having a good time down here with La Coochie? Woo! We're sure glad to be back. Me and John's glad to be back together for the first year in 9 years. We're gonna do you one we wrote some 10, 12 years ago. This song come to me about 2 o'clock in the morning. Go down by the river.

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2: And if you would, I'd like for you to make this fella right here on the Doghouse Base welcome today. I think he's one of the finest in the business. Mr. Gene Daniels, folks, doing your Doghouse Base for you. This lady right here, I don't think you'll find no better on the fiddle either. She's natural burning it down this weekend. If you would, put your hands together and make this lady welcome. Suzanne Lansford on the fiddle, folks. And all the way to you from Soperton, Georgia, back after 8 years, you would make my brother John Gillis welcome to you, folks. The crazy one of the crowd.
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0: We hope y'all enjoyed that. Right now, we're gonna do one that,
1: we try to play the most request
0: that we got.
1: And I think today, the most requested song for the day was John's new song, 22 Years is a Mighty Long Time. Y'all wanna hear it again? So we're gonna do that for you. 22 years, a mighty long time. And it is, I guarantee you.

We like to dip back and put a real old-timer on this thing here. It's called A Little Glass of Wine.

East Tennessee's own WDVX. You've been listening to Larry and John, the Gillis Brothers, and their hard-driving bluegrass band, recorded live down in Florida back in 2005 right there. Hope you enjoyed that good segment, and we've got two more classic live bluegrass segments coming up in the 7 and 8 o'clock hour, as always on our Super Saturday edition of Rise and Shine. I'm Alex Leach, and once again, hope you're having a wonderful weekend here and a Super Saturday morning. 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Greatly appreciate them for helping us keep the music going right here on WDVX. Well, keeping things rolling right along, going to play the brand new single that I just released a couple of days ago on Thursday, and really glad to get this one out. It's been a while since I'd released any new music, and this is one that we put together, and Mr. Wyatt Ellis playing on it, and Noah Goble on the fiddle, my wife Miranda doing some mighty fine harmony singing on it. It's called Morning Green. Here's yours truly up next as we rise and shine on WDVX.

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East Tennessee's own WDVX, 5 Mile Mountain Road, wrapping up that good set of music. And our first set in the 7 o'clock hour, that was called Just When I Needed You. Let Her Know from Remedy Tree. Before that, the Lonesome River Band with Mary Ann, featuring the late, great Ronnie Bowman on that one. The Traveling McCurries kicking us off at the top of the hour with Gas and Oil. I'm Alex Leach. About time to hop into our next set of Classic Live Bluegrass segment here, coming up directly. And we'll get to that here in just a second. But first, I want to mention that WDVX thanks locally owned and operated Tomato Head Restaurant, offering fresh food and culture to Knoxville with locations downtown on Market Square and in the Gallery Shopping Center in West Knoxville. 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That's coming up Tuesday, September 15th at 7:30 p.m. Tickets are available at ClaytonArtsCenter.com. Looking forward to that one coming up on September 15th. Well, let's get into our next segment of Classic Live Bluegrass. We're going to go back to 1969 Watermelon Park in Berryville, Virginia. Dr. Ralph Stanley and the Clinch Mountain Boys, and I guess this was back before he was Dr. Ralph Stanley. This is just a couple of years after Carter passed away. Larry Sparks is the lead singer at this time, and great set. Curly Ray Klein, of course, on the fiddle, and let's take a listen. We're going to kick it off with the Black Mountain Blues. Here's Ralph Stanley and all the Clinch Mountain Boys up next as we rise and shine. Classic Live Bluegrass on WDVX.

Fine job. Curly Ray on one there called Black Mountain Blues. I believe that about concludes our first show this morning. We've really enjoyed picking and singing a few folks, and we're going to be around here for the next 3 days, Friday through Sunday. I guess our next show will probably be maybe around 8 or 8:30 or something tonight, but there'll be plenty of bluegrass picking and singing all day. I'm sure there's some groups waiting back behind the stage now to come out, and we'll see you later on today. Now, Larry Sparks has got some albums on sale out under the tree along with Curly, some by the Stanley Brothers and also some by Ralph Stanley and the Clinch Mountain Boys, and he also has a new songbook. So anytime today, feel free to go out and look them over. We'll see you later on today or tonight. Thank you very much.

Thank you very much, folks. We'd like to say a big howdy to you and welcome to our part of the show. It's real good to be here in Berryville at the Big Bluegrass Festival. And I'm sure you've been hearing a lot of fine picking and singing all day. And we hope that you'll enjoy some of our old-time way of playing and singing. I'll introduce you to the fellas as they come up to play for you. And I believe the first one up tonight is standing over here with the fiddle. And when it comes to playing the fiddle, I think, and I believe you'll agree with me, he's just about one of the best old-time fiddlers in the business. Comes from the state of West Virginia. His name is Curly Ray Klein. Let's make Curly welcome.

Thank you. Thank you very much, folks. That's an old-time tune there called A Lost Train. Curly recorded that about 2 years ago. We hope you enjoyed it. Is this the wrong mic? Is this one here the mic? Oh, well, good. I'm glad you told me. The fella standing over here now with one of the guitars on my left, I believe this makes his third Bluegrass Festival with me here in Berryville. He's been with the show now going on 3 years. You hear him singing the lead and playing the guitar on all of our latest records. He's born and raised in the state of Ohio. His name's Larry Sparks. Up your very high.

0: you folks? There's one there called Standing Room Only. I believe that's the first time that me and Larry ever sung that one together. The Stanley Brothers, Carter and myself, recorded that. And several years ago, we had some requests for it today. We'd like to do it especially for a good friend of ours from up in Toledo, Ohio, Jack Spears. Is that Toledo, Curly? Where is it?
1: Yeah.
0: Toledo, or Akron, Ohio, I believe that is. Yeah, that's right. Hope you enjoy it. Back here behind us now on the other guitars, another fine feller, does a good job playing rhythm guitar. We've been knowing him now for several years. He was born and raised in the state of Kentucky, but he's made his home in Dayton, Ohio for the last several years. Let's give a nice hand for Lonnie Boland. Over here playing the bass fiddle, doing a real fine job. He's one of the best bass fiddle players in the country, we think, and I'm sure you all agree with us. He plays with Bill Emerson now, but he offered to help us out, and we're real glad to have him. Ed Ferris, let's make him welcome.
2: Let's make welcome now the gentleman that's been doing the talking. He's one of the original Stanley Brothers, Ralph Stanley.
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request, and we're not going to be able to get them all on, but we're going to do our best to get all of them that we can. And here's a song that we recorded several years ago. This is a duet number called Think of What You've Done.

right, we'll do Stonewall and Steel Bar just in a few minutes. Right now, though, we'd like to do an old-time song that we had a request for. This is one that we recorded a few years back called The Hills of Roane County.

0: Okay. Thank you. Thank you, folks. We hope you enjoyed that one. We're going to do a couple of sacred songs now. And, Larry, if you want to, why don't you come up here to the microphone and tell the folks what you and Curly is going to be doing the rest of the afternoon. You know, you've got some fine albums out here. Seems like this banjo sort of got out of tune, and I'll see if I can get it to sound a little better.
1: We've got about 8 or 10 different selections of the Stanley Brothers and Ralph Stanley and the Clinch Mountain Boys. And Curly Ray's got a brand new album, too, on sale. We got a little table right over here beside this white trailer. We'll have them there on sale all day if y'all like to buy one. And we have some new song books, too.
2: So and some pictures.
1: Be on sale right over here.
2: And we'll autograph everyone.
1: Right. Good enough.

Okay, thank you, folks. That's one called Shouting on the Hills of Glory. We hope you enjoyed it. We'd like to do another instrumental number now. We'll get Curly Ray Cline to bring his fiddle up, and this is one that Curly has in his new album. Most everybody in the country plays this one, and a lot of folks has recorded it. But we promised some people we'd do it today. Do one called the Orange Blossom Special.

0: too bad this morning, though. We had a lot of requests to do an old-time song that we learned from an old Baptist songbook. About the key of F, I guess, Larry. One called Little Bessie.
1: East Tennessee's own WDVX. You've been listening to Classic Live Bluegrass. As always, here on Super Saturday Morning's edition of Rise and Shine, that was from Berryville, Virginia in 1969. Ralph Stanley and the Clinch Mountain Boys recorded live at the festival up there. Orange Blossom Special, ending everything out right there. Hope you enjoyed it, and we'll have some more classic live bluegrass in the 8 o'clock hour coming up here in just a little bit. I'm Alex Leach, and once again, hope you're having a great weekend and a Super Saturday Morning. Speaking of live music, WDVX presents the next Tennessee Shines live concert and radio show Wednesday night, August 19th. We're taking it on the road to Blue Tick Tavern's Roy and Alma Garrett Music Hall in downtown Maryville, featuring live music from the Montvales and Garrett Boys. 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And we also want to thank Barley's Tap Room and Pizzeria on Jackson Avenue in Knoxville's Old City. 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

crossing on his boat. Now preaching with the fiddle's a mighty tricky thing to do. Playing both ends against the middle can tear a soul in two. He was either quoting scripture or cussing double stops, but he was bound to

East Tennessee's own WDVX. There's one from Sean Camp, and that's called The Fiddlin' Preacher from his latest album. We're really looking forward to summer sessions with Sean and Verlin Thompson and Madeline Talent, and that's coming up next month. All sorts of great live music happening here in East Tennessee, and we're so glad to be a part of it. And I want to thank everybody that helps to make it possible right here in good old East Tennessee. Can't wait to see Sean next month at the Museum of Appalachia. The Flybirds in that set with I Know You Don't Love Me. Also heard from Jared Walker with Ain't It Like. And kicking us off with Old Crow Medicine Show featuring Del McCurry and Molly Tuttle back there at the top of 8 o'clock. I'm Alex Leach, and it's time to rise and shine. 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Well, it's time for some more classic live bluegrass on our Super Saturday edition of Rise and Shine. Going back to the early 1980s right now, a great performance that was recorded and put out on Rounder Records. This is from the Johnson Mountain Boys. My goodness, Dudley Connell doing some great high harmony singing and leading a lot of the songs. And Richard Underwood on the five-string banjo, David McLaughlin on the mandolin. And, man, they just wearing it out right here. Let's take a listen. Coming up next, the Johnson Mountain Boys live at the Birchmere on WDVX.

you very much, folks. Thank you all. Welcome. All righty. Thank you all very much. We appreciate it. Welcome to the Birchmere and the Johnson Mountain Boys Show.

Thank you very much. Thank you very much, the Highway of Sorrow. We appreciate that a whole lot. We're going to get Richard Underwood up now with a five-string banjo, and he's got a song that he just wrote that we've only done a handful of times, but we've been working hard on it, and I hope y'all enjoyed. Richard, y'all set?

0: Thank you very much. Thank you. Thank you very much. This next number that we have picked out for you is a song that Eddie wrote about a mountain up near where we live. There ain't too many up that way, so we write about the ones that we got, I guess. And Eddie, if you're just about got him geared up and ready to go, we'll try just a little bit of the Sugarloaf Mountain Special.
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Thank you very much. We'd like to do a song for you now that we wrote and have been carrying around for a long time, but never have done it too much, and we decided to try to work it up. And I hope you enjoyed it. It's one called Making Up Stories.

0: very much, folks. Thank you. Making up stories. Thank you very much. We like to dig way back now, and get Dave will come around and help me sing one, and this is an old-timer, and it's what I call the high lonesome sound of bluegrass music, I guess. This is about as lonesome as you can get. Several years ago, we started classifying our songs so that we could make our sets flow a little bit more even, and I think we made up a number system. Number one was sad songs.
1: That's right.
0: Number two was pitiful numbers.
1: And we're getting beefier all the time.
0: I think number three was morbid, I believe, wasn't it?
1: That's right.
0: Where does this one fall, Eddie?
1: This is between pitiful and morbid. This is about 2 3/4 on our scale of numbering songs. This has really got the ultimate subjects of bluegrass music, natural disasters.
0: And double murders.
1: Double murders and
0: floods. Here's one for you called The Tragic Love.

y'all.

Thank you. Here's an old song that that we've carried around with us for a long time. We always get a lot of requests for this wherever we go. It's from the old singing brakeman, Jimmy Rogers, and it's Blue Yodel number 3.

Well, I wish we could keep more of that playing right there. That's a great concert from the early 1980s from the Johnson Mountain Boys, recorded at the Birchmere. And that's up in Alexandria, Virginia. Hope you enjoyed that. And it's been a great time this morning sharing some classic live bluegrass with you on our Saturday edition of Rise and Shine on East Tennessee's own WDVX. We took a trip down to Florida back in the 6 o'clock hour and caught the Gillis Brothers back several years ago. And some classic Ralph Stanley in the 7 o'clock hour up in Berryville, Virginia, and also up there in Northern Virginia right there with the Johnson Mountain Boys. Next week, we'll have some more classic live bluegrass right here for you on our Saturday edition of Rise and Shine. 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Stay tuned, and I'll see you back here Monday morning to kick off a brand new week as we now head on into August on WDVX. Have a great rest of your weekend, and here's our Bluegrass Gospel set to close out with Tim Surratt, When I Wake Up to Sleep No More, right here on WDVX. We'll see you Monday morning.

0: Welcome to the Tennessee Farm Table podcast and broadcast, a show that is dedicated to the people of the state of Tennessee who produce, prepare, and preserve food and agriculture, often with that Mountain South Appalachian flair. And on occasion, I just might have a guest from our neighbors from surrounding states here in the Southeast. This is your hostess and producer, Amy Campbell. The theme song that you just heard was sung and produced by East Tennessee's own Emmy Sunshine. She's from Madisonville, Tennessee. Today we are setting the table with malt. I visit with Aaron Goss, founder of the Carolina Malt House. This agricultural enterprise is located in Cleveland, North Carolina, where Aaron works with local farmers within 10 miles of the malt house who grow grains that the Carolina Malt House then makes into different styles of malted grains for different breweries. Aaron also works with a Tennessee farmer in Coffee County, Tennessee, who grows a specific barley for the Carolina Malt House, named Tennessee Two Row. Several award-winning Tennessee breweries use malts from the Carolina Malt House, such as Blackberry Farm Brewery, Tennessee Brew Works, Common John, Harding House, Yeehaw, and more. Thank you so much for tuning in today by podcast or radio broadcast. I really appreciate your good company. Let's join Aaron right now and hear about the Carolina Malt House. Aaron, thanks so much for being here. And can you describe basically what Carolina Malt House is?
1: Sure. A lot of people know that beer contains hops, but not a lot of people think about malt as being an ingredient in beer. So malt is made by taking barley or wheat or other cereal grains and starting to germinate them and then halting the germination process at a particular point. If you went to make beer without first malting your grains, you wouldn't get beer. It wouldn't have alcohol in it. So it's a necessary process. It requires a lot of time and space to do, and that's why your brewery doesn't do it. That's why it has to be done before it goes to the brewery. So Carolina Malt House buys locally grown barley, wheat, oats, rye. We've even done corn and sorghum. And we malt it, and we sell that malt to brewers and distillers so that they can make a locally grown beer or liquor for people in our area.
0: I thought that malt comes only from barley, so I didn't know it came from all those other grains.
1: Yeah, usually when you talk about malt, it is barley, but you can malt a lot of different grains. So
0: cool. Yeah. Now, whereabouts are you located?
1: We're in Cleveland, North Carolina. Which is between Salisbury and Statesville, which if you're not from this area, then those small towns are north of a town called Charlotte. So most people have heard of Charlotte. We're on 60 acres, had to have a lot of land to be able to deal with the water from the malting process. And we've got a little blueberry orchard, pawpaws, figs, and some beautiful little piece of land.
0: Oh, how neat. Well, how did you get into this business, Aaron?
1: Well, I started making beer, oh gosh, a long time ago now, when I was in law school. I guess it was like 16 years ago now. But I started making beer, went on to all grain brewing. So normally when you home brew, you start out with extract. I went on to all grain brewing, where I bought malt from a homebrew supply shop. And then after that, I took an extra step that most people don't do, which was I got some barley from a farmer near my hometown. I'm from Salisbury, which is right in North Carolina's grain belt, and I got some barley from a farmer nearby, malted it myself, made beer with it, and then in 2013, when I got married, I made all the beer for my wedding, and at the end of the night, it was all gone, and I had some people asking, well, you know, hey, this beer's great. What's different? And I said, well, it's fresh, you know, like beer is liquid bread. And this was locally grown, local ingredients, fresh. It's fresh beer, like fresh bread. And it just makes it taste better. And people said, well, you know, you should make beer. And I said, well, actually what I should make is malt. and then we can help all the brewers that are already out there make something that's truly agriculturally distinct instead of just kind of their own spin with the same ingredients that everybody else is using.
0: Do you work a lot with, I guess, obviously the local growers.
1: Yes, ma'am. When we got started, I had a meeting with all my local grain farmers, talked to them about what our quality requirements were to be able to make malt, and got them all in a room and said, hey, can you grow this? And they said, well, we think so. And last year we grew 1,200 acres. We're looking at something close to that this year. So it seems to be working out for everybody.
0: I just think that's a wonderful thing. Sometimes it's hard to ask someone to grow something. Did you have a lot of skeptics at first?
1: Oh, sure. We had to contract in advance for everything we wanted grown. Mm-hmm. We still have to do that because if there's no one else around buying malting barley. So if we don't buy it, then not many other buyers available.
0: I think that you're really smart to do this business.
1: Well, thanks. I don't know. It might have been smarter to just keep on practicing law, but it does feel good to be in this business, and feels really good to try the beers that our customers make using our product. So that part's a lot of fun. It's at least very gratifying to be in the business. So yeah, maybe that was smart.
0: That always is. It's not just you. I bet you employ quite a few people at your Carolina Malt House.
1: Well, only about 10, actually.
0: Really?
1: So a lot of it is just keeping the machines running. They are big machines, but we've tried to automate as much as we can. I do have a great little team out there, though. Got some really great people working for me, and we have a good time.
0: Can we speak a little bit about the grains being locally grown and your focus on sustainability?
1: Oh, absolutely. I mean, that's something that's really factored in from the start for us, as we didn't want to build a business that would, a lot of people that got MBAs at the same time I did, that they think a lot about the exit. You know, anytime you start a business, it's, well, you know, what's your plan for the exit? Like, how are you going to sell this business? And that wasn't really my plan. I mean, beer, people have been drinking beer for 7,000 years. Some of the oldest businesses around, at least in Europe, are breweries that have been making beer for hundreds of years. Part of what was attractive about it was the possibility of building something very, very sustainable, a business that could last for a very, very long time. And we always think about how to keep the soil healthy, how to encourage our farmers to use growing practices that will enable them to keep using this land for not just them, but their children and their children's children, and just keep on producing on this land for many, many generations. I have one of my farmers who just loves to tell me he has a field that has not been tilled since before I was born. It's really fun to talk to them about things like no-till growing practices, just thinking about soil health, crop rotation, adding barley into the mix of things that they grow. Crop rotation is a good idea for so many reasons, but among them is keeping down pest burden. You know, if you grow wheat over and over and over again on the same field, you'll get pests that like to eat wheat. So crop rotation is a good thing.
0: Most of it comes from around 10 miles from where you're located. Is that?
1: Our Carolina Gold and Pilsner malts, we've committed to buying all of our grain within 10 miles for those product lines. So everything we do, we contract in advance with local growers, and we buy 100% of our barley needs from those local growers. We do also have a Tennessee two-row malt, and for that, we contract with growers in Tennessee and truck that barley over from Tennessee, malt it, and then truck it back over to the breweries that want it.
0: Now, tell me about where that's grown. Tell me the kind of qualities of that Tennessee two-row.
1: It's a reference to barley comes in two main breeds. There's two-row barley and six-row barley, and it refers to the head of the barley plant. So when you see barley or wheat or any other grain out in the field, there's a stalk and then a head at the top of the stalk. And in a two-row barley, there are two rows of barley kernels along that little head. In a six-row barley, there are six rows arranged in like a Star of David, like a six-pointed star around that head, projected out along the head. The barley varieties that we grow tend to be two-row. Two-row barley tends to be a little plumper, and more consistent in kernel size. Yeah, we thought Tennessee Two Row had some nice alliteration to it. So we went with Tennessee Two Row for the name. All of our Tennessee barley right now is grown by a couple of growers down there around Murfreesboro and Hillsboro. Really smart guys. Just a really cool operation. One of them has all his fields monitored with soil sensors, so he can measure, I think, down to like a 2 meter resolution or something like that. He can measure the water content and nutrient content in his soils, and you know, spot apply fertilizer as needed. So just a really neat way to run a farming operation. So he's able to turn out some really beautiful barley by doing that. Our customers have been very, very pleased with the quality of malt that comes out of Tennessee. And the demand hasn't all been in Tennessee. I mean, we've sold it as far away as Charleston for people looking for that Tennessee malt flavor. Hasn't been too much of it available yet, but we're working with them to grow the acreage year after year. I think so far we've been doubling the acreage every year, trying to keep it growing.
0: You are listening to the Tennessee Farm Table. Thank you so much for tuning in today. Hope you're having a good day. We're visiting today with Aaron Goss, founder of the Carolina Malt House. This agricultural enterprise is located in Cleveland, North Carolina, where Aaron works with local farmers within 10 miles of the malt house who grow grains that the Carolina Malt House then makes into different styles of malted grains for breweries. Aaron also works with a Tennessee farmer in Coffee County, Tennessee, who grows a specific barley for the Carolina Malt House named Tennessee Two Row. And several award-winning Tennessee breweries use malts from the Carolina Malt House, such as Blackberry Farm Brewery, Tennessee Brew Works, Common John, Harding House, Yeehaw, and more. And in the next part of this interview, Aaron will let us know more about some of these Tennessee breweries that use the malts from the Carolina Malt House. And I also ask him about a family food memory. Well, so we're back talking with Aaron Goss from the Carolina Malt House. And Aaron, I just am such a fan of what you're doing. Thanks for being our guest.
1: Thank you. Great to be here. I really appreciate the chance to get the word out. A lot of people drink beers that have our malt in it, but don't quite understand that that's where the malt came from. There's so much focus on hops, and it's really nice to be able to get the word out about what is really the key ingredient of beer, which is the malt.
0: So. Right. Well, can you tell us some of the beers we might be drinking that we just don't even know your malts are in?
1: Well, you're in Tennessee, so... And we're really proud of the breweries we're working with there. Really great names. So Blackberry Farm Brewery, I think all of their beers use a custom malt that we make for them, Blackberry Farm malt. Their Pilsner in particular really showcases that flavor nicely. Tennessee Brew Works, Barrique Tenfold, Harding House, Yeehaw. We wouldn't be in everything at Yeehaw, but if you went to their tap room and asked for, you know, the beer made with Carolina malt, they should be able to provide that. Oh, Common John down there near Hillsboro, Murfreesboro. He's got one called South of the Red Light, all locally grown and really good beer. But yeah, we're really happy to be in all those. A lot of awards given out for those beers. I mean, just for example, recently there was a U.S. Open Beer Championship. And despite us being just a tiny little malt house, I think we make 0.03% of all the malt made in America. But beers made with our malt took home 4% of the gold medals given in that national competition. So definitely worth looking for those Tennessee breweries that I mentioned and giving them a try. You'll be happy with the beer, I promise.
0: Absolutely. And I love that there is a good crop for the farmers to be growing.
1: No farmer is actually making a decision between growing corn and growing barley. And the reason is that in this area, barley is grown as a winter crop. So the farmers that grow for us, you never want to grow barley behind corn, but you grow it behind soybeans. So the barley is able to be planted a little bit later and harvested a little bit earlier than wheat. So it gives the farmer more time to grow their soybeans or their corn on that same field and enhances their yield a little bit that way. But yeah, it is a specialty crop. Not only do we contract in advance, we take the harvest immediately at harvest time, so they don't have to worry about storage expenses. And then also we do pay a premium relative to wheat. So I think our growers are very happy to be working with us.
0: That's good. Out of curiosity, do any distilleries buy your malts for making whiskey?
1: A few do. There's a distillery down in Mount Pleasant, North Carolina, called the Whiskey Prison, and they use our malt. And then we also have Old Nick in this area, and they've done a special run that they wanted to offer a special locally grown single malt whiskey. But we have trouble convincing distillers to use the locally grown product. I think there's at least an impression out there among many distillers that the ingredient quality doesn't matter as much because you're just going to distill it anyway. Brewers can definitely taste the difference. So once we get a brewery to try out the local product, very, very often they immediately see the difference, see that this will allow them to make a better quality product. But yeah, just not the same for distilleries. It's a much tougher sell.
0: Interesting. Well, a lot of times I'll ask people about a recipe. I like your take on that question.
1: Yeah, you gave me a little warning that was coming up, and I really put some thought into it because you asked me about a recipe that I had good memories associated with, and so I thought back to my childhood and I thought about what we ate, and there really weren't a whole lot of recipes involved. I mean, salt was something that you put on the table, and if the people want to salt their food at the table, they can salt the food at the table. But the cooking was just piece of meat. Like how do you cook a piece of chicken? How do you cook a steak? And how do you cook a pork chop? There wasn't much of a recipe involved. It was just about, okay, steak, you need to go hot and you need to go just a little bit of time on each side. As far as childhood recipes, I mean, we didn't cook much more complicated than like macaroni and cheese. And the macaroni and cheese was literally macaroni noodles and cheddar cheese. And I was talking to my wife and I said, well, hey, I'm going on this podcast, and you know, she wants to know about a family recipe.

0: recipe that I have a fond memory of. And I was telling her that, and she said, you can't say that. You're insulting your mom's cooking. And I said, no, I'm not. My wife's from California. Her parents are from Southeast Asia. And they're kind of this joke on the internet that, you know, and the joke is like white people don't season their food. And I told her, well, no, it's actually that I can cook a really great, crisp, flavorful chicken wing with just a chicken wing. Like, no, my mom's actually a great cook is what I'm saying. And, you know, of course, now I'm 40 and, you know, if I cook chicken wings, I will make some buffalo sauce to go on them. But at the same time, like, you know, the way I was taught to cook was it didn't involve a whole lot of seasoning, but still the food was very good. Yeah. And I don't have any kind of particularly complex recipe to share. I mean, I love mom's vegetable beef stew, which was literally beef and some vegetables in a pot. And then you get it to the table, you put some salt and pepper on it. Tastes great. You just have to know how long to cook the potatoes and the green beans. And, you know, I put some thought into that. But it also kind of made me think back to starting the malt house. When you don't have the spices or the sauce to cover up your mistakes, you have to get that steak cooked perfectly. You know, that chicken wing has to be cooked perfectly, because if the chicken doesn't shine, nothing else is going to. And so it's just you have to get it right at every single step. And it made me think back to one of my long-term business partners jokes with me sometimes about when he met me and I was telling him about the malt house idea. He saw a book on my dashboard, and the name of the book was It Starts with the Soil. I was trying to learn everything I could about the biology and the growing patterns of barley to make sure that we could grow the best possible barley in this region. Barley is the oldest and most widely adapted crop known to man, but still we had to figure out the way to make it flourish the best it could in this growing area. And it seems like we did. I mean, we had our best barley crop ever this year. I think the beers that our brewers turn out this next year are going to be just epic in quality. Cannot wait to try them out.
1: 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Thank you so much again for tuning in today. We've just visited with Aaron Goss, founder of the Carolina Malt House, located in Cleveland, North Carolina. Aaron works with local farmers within 10 miles of the malt house who grow grains that the Carolina Malt House then makes into different styles of malted grains for breweries. And they also work with a Tennessee farmer out of Coffee County, Tennessee, who grows a specific barley for the Carolina Malt House named Tennessee Two Row. And many award-winning Tennessee breweries use malts from the Carolina Malt House, such as Blackberry Farm Brewery, Tennessee Brew Works, Common John, Harding House, Yeehaw, and more. More information about Aaron and the Carolina Malt House, carolinamalt.com. They are also found on Instagram. Just a super nice fella supporting farming and making excellent products. And a note, the Carolina Malt House does not advertise on this show, so he did not pay for me to brag on him. If you have people in your life that you think might be interested in this subject or this show, you can always listen to the podcast or share the podcast from your favorite podcast app or directly from my website, where you'll find notes, a picture of Aaron, and links to the Carolina Malt House and Emmy Sunshine, who sings our theme song, at TennesseeFarmTable.com. 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
1: 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Here is Bill Monroe when he reached his hand down for me, and Paul Williams with Supper Time on the Tennessee Farm Table.
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You just heard Tom T. Hall with I Hope It Rains at My Funeral. That is off of his album, Tom T. Hall, Storyteller, Poet, Philosopher. The Gibson Brothers with Don't Forget the Coffee, Billy Joe. That's off of their album, Bonafide, song written by Tom T. Hall. Hank Williams Sr. with You're Gonna Change or I'm Gonna Leave. And we started the show with Dudley Connell and Don Rigsby with Rollin' On. That's off of Bluegrass Contenders. And you're listening to Sweetgrass, the softer side of bluegrass with a little pepper in a classic country. And this is Amy Campbell in here with you this Saturday. Thank you so much for tuning in today and a big hello to our online listeners. You're always going to hear a Dolly Parton song, the first song of the second set here on Sweetgrass. And here is Dolly Parton from her CD Little Sparrow, Bluer Pastures.

You just heard Hazel Dickens and Alice Gerard with Hello Stranger. That's off their album Hazel and Alice. The Stanley Brothers before that with He Said If I Be Lifted Up. That is off of Hymns and Sacred Songs. That's just a great album. The Sullivans before that. From their project Tomorrow, we heard Oh Captain. And we started the set off with Dolly Parton with Bluer Pastures. And that comes off of her album Little Sparrow. And you have been listening to Sweet Grass, the softer side of bluegrass with a little peppering of classic country. And this is your hostess, Amy Campbell. And I hope y'all have a really good week upcoming. Again, I want to say how much I appreciate your good company. Well, we've got time for one more song. How about a little classic country to round out the show? Here is Merle Haggard with Swingin' Doors on East Tennessee's own 89.9 WDVX.

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0: hairy things.
1: What do you mean by hairy things?
0: Well, did you know there are four kinds of hairy things?
2: Four?
0: Yeah. There's hair on your head.
3: Hairy, hairy.
0: Right? Then there's something frightening.
2: Scary, hairy.
0: Yes. Then there's a situation that's difficult or frustrating.
4: Complicated, hairy.
0: Mm-hmm. And then there's my favorite uncle.
2: Uncle Harry.
0: Who's very hairy.
2: Hairy Uncle Harry.
0: Right. See if you can guess which one each thing is as I sing
2: it. Okay.
0: Shaggy yak.
5: Hairy, hairy.
0: A monkey's back.
6: Hairy, hairy.
0: A lumberjack.
2: Hairy, hairy.
0: All of those are hairy things. Bees that sting.
5: Scary, hairy.
0: Books by Stephen King.
6: Scary, hairy.
0: Tornadoes in the

0: Ready? Here's some more. Taxes.
1: Complicated, Harry.
0: Politics.
2: Complicated, Harry.
0: Cramming for a test in quantum physics.
1: Definitely complicated, Harry.
0: All of those are hairy things. Let's mix it up. Ready?
1: Okay.
3: Okay.
0: The arm you scrub.
1: Harry.
0: What's left in the tub?
3: Ew.

0: Got more?
1: Yeah, more examples.
2: You got a flat tire.
3: Complicated, Harry.
2: At 60 miles an hour.
4: Scary, Harry.
2: And you hit a truck carrying wigs.
3: Harry, scary, Harry. Complicated, Harry.
2: Yeah, all of those are hairy things. A 7-foot Wookiee.
5: Harry, scary, Harry.
6: Little cookie.
2: Get caught by your principal who looks like Bigfoot when you're playing hooky.
3: Harry, scary, Harry. Complicated, Harry.
2: All of those are hairy things.

0: All right, let's do some people. Here we go.
1: Bring it on.
0: At the Hogwarts School.
2: Harry Potter.
0: President of the United States during World War II. At the end.
3: President Harry Truman.
4: Yeah, Harry Truman.
0: He's a judge on American Idol and he can sing too.
5: Yeah, Harry Connick Jr.
0: All of those are hairy things. A famous magician who escaped from a straitjacket underwater.
6: Harry Houdini.
0: A famous abolitionist who ran the Underground Railroad to help slaves escape.
7: Harriet Tubman.
0: A famous musician who sang during the Civil Rights era songs like Deo, mi se Deo.
8: Harry Belafonte.
0: Yeah. All of those are hairy things. Lead singer of Blondie.
9: Debbie Harry.
0: Go ahead, make my day.
10: Dirty Harry.
0: The last one's name is Harry. He's very, very hairy. He takes us bowling on Thanksgiving. Gives the best holiday presents ever, except for the year he was shaving his back and the hair fell into a space heater and caused a fire in the bathroom that almost burned down the whole neighborhood.
4: I don't know.
0: And he's my relative.
4: Harry.
10: Scary Harry.
11: Complicated Harry.
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1: Good Saturday morning. You're listening to Kid Stuff. I'm your host, Sarah Perkle. We just heard Palindrome by Doggone Fleas. Before that, Hairy Things by Billy Jonas. Before that, Dragonfly by Johnny Brigger. And we always start the show off with our Kid Stuff theme song by Sean McCullough. All right, let's have some more music.

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Howdy, kids, and welcome to Rockin' in the Forest with Farmer Jason. It's such a cool thing to be out here in the forest. There's lots to do and loads of neat stuff to learn about. Hey, it kind of smells funny out here. In fact, I smell a skunk, and here he comes!

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was She'll Be Coming Round the Mountain by Jazzy Ash. Miss Lynn before that with Normal, It's Just a Town. Farmer Jason with Punk Rock Skunk. And we started that set off with Bold Little Bird. You are listening to Kid Stuff live on WDBX. I want to remind you that Kid Stuff is live the second Saturday of every month. So you can come down and be in person at Visit Knoxville, the corner of Summit Hill and Gay Street. And we'll play some music. My guest the next time will be Evie Andress. And we'll be talking about the Junior Appalachian Musicians Program. So I hope you can join us. That's next Saturday, August 8th. All right, let's get back to the tunes.

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That was Gladys Knight and the Pips with Friendship Train. Before that, a song about songs by the Warren Treaty. Chip Taylor and his grandkids gave us Magical Horse, and we started that set off with Billy Ebeling with Keep Your Shoes on Your Feet. This is Kid Stuff. I'm your host, Sarah Perkle. Let's have some more.

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1: One, two, here we go.

It's lonely down in the woods today. It's safer to stay at home. For every bed that ever there was.

That was The Persuasions with Teddy Bear's Picnic. Imperfection is a Gift. Before that, that's new from the Harmonica Pocket. Musica Sierra with Dig It. And then we started that set off with one of my favorite new recordings to come out this year. It's My Little Snap Beans, Zydeco for Children by Johnette Downing, Nathan Williams. Loop de Loop was there. All right, so this is Sarah Perkle. This is Kid Stuff. We might have a tune or two left. Come see me second Saturday every month. My guest next Saturday for Kid Stuff Live is Evie Andress. Come on down, we'll entertain you. All right, see you later.

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You are listening to Judas Jams. We got another great show lined up for you today. We're going to kick things off with Kala My Friend from Amanaz from the album Africa here on East Tennessee's own WDVX.

frame. 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

We had some geographic diversity in that set. We wrapped it up with Corb Lund, everybody's favorite Canadian singer-songwriter. I Want to Be in the Cavalry from Horse Soldier, Horse Soldier. Before that, Charlie Parr, Over the Red Cedar from the album Stump Jumper. Before that, the Avett Brothers, Head Full of Doubt, Road Full of Promise from I and Love and You. And we kicked off that set with Amanaz, Kala My Friend from the album Africa. 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And then on Monday, Laura Lynn Dossett, followed by Sam Mooney. Whoa. Bill Kirchen on Tuesday. That will be cool. And then on Wednesday, Lone Cricket. On Thursday, Cale Charney, followed by Buford Watson and Southern Scars. And on Friday at the Big Plate, West Memphis Rain Company. 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We're going to kick off this next set with a brand new track from The Eels. This is Cap in Hand from new album Cookie Happened here on East Tennessee's own WDVX.

We wrap that set up with David Mayfield, Trapped Under the Ice from Good Man Down. Before that, The Black Keys from Dropout Boogie, that was Wild Child. Before that, I Know from the Beta Band from their classic The Three EPs. And kicking off that set, The Eels with Cap in Hand from their new album, Cookie Happened. The next 2026 Summer Nights concert is happening Wednesday night, August 12th, celebrating rhythm and blues, featuring Janine Fuller and the True Funk Soldiers with Blue Mother Tupelo. The show is co-sponsored by the nonprofit Smoky Mountain Blues Society. Doors at 6, showtime at 7. WDVX will broadcast live and will be on site with merch. Thanks to ORNL, Federal Credit Union, Garza Law, and Yeehaw Brewing for supporting WDVX Summer Nights. We're going to get right back into the music and kick off the second half of the show, as always, with Booker T and the MGs. Let's see if you can find the theme in this set that we're going to play here. We're going to kick it off with Eleanor Rigby here on East Tennessee's own WDVX.

Yeah, you probably guessed the theme there. That was all Beatles cover by Stax Artists. We wrapped it up with Steve Cropper doing With a Little Help from My Friends. Before that, David Porter, who you may know as one half of the songwriting duo that wrote Hold On, I'm Coming. So that was with Isaac Hayes. That is Help. Before that, Otis Redding doing Day Tripper. And kicking off that set, Eleanor Rigby from Booker T and the MGs. Those are all from a record called Stax Does the Beatles. WDBX thanks The Shed, Smokehouse, and Juke Joint at Smoky Mountain Harley-Davidson in Merrillville for their support as they announce their outdoor season of concerts at The Shed. Gates open at 6 and lawn chairs are permitted. Food available and more information and tickets are at thesheddmerrillville.com. Coming up later tonight on Saturday, August 1st is Jive Mother Mary. WDVX receives support from locally owned and operated Blank newspaper with the new issue on streets featuring a cover story on the Freedom Boat Club, a World Cup roundup, and Wayne Bledsoe's new column, Tales of the Unexpected. BlankNews.com and in the new printed issue out now. All right, coming up next, we have the Dap Kings from the Record Store Day album, A Closer Look at the Dap Kings. Here's Look Closer. Can't you see the signs? Here on East Tennessee's own WDVX.

0: That was EVA from Jean-Jacques Perry from Moog Indigo. Before that, Coal Mine Records label put this one out. That was Black Market Brass with the song War Room from Undying Thirst. And kicking off that set was the Dap Kings. That was from a Record Store Day album called A Closer Look at the Dap Kings, which is instrumental versions behind the Sawn and Starr album Look Closer. And then we played the song Look Closer, Can't You See the Signs? You've been listening to Judah's Jams. The eponymous Judah is now at college, so this is his pops, John, flying solo. Please join us again next week for another exciting edition of Judah's Jams here on East Tennessee's Own WDVX.
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1: Hey, y'all, welcome to the Blue Plate Special. It is real live music here in beautiful downtown Knoxville, Tennessee. We're here inside Visit Knoxville. You can feel free to come join us if you like. But if you can't be here with us, know that it is streaming live out there on all of our social pages, as well as our YouTube channel, where you can also watch it back later at your convenience. So today on the show, a brand new box of matches is here with us today. They're going to be up the second half of the show to get things started. They've come down from Louisville, Kentucky to be here with us today. Y'all give a great big welcome to Kennedy Reed to the Blue Plate Special.
2: Wow, thank you so much.

0: Thank you so much. You can never go wrong with a little Patsy Cline. If you can't tell already, I am a very old soul, so you're going to be hearing a lot of that classic country today.
1: It's Kennedy Reed with us here today on the Blue Plate Special. Kennedy has come down from Louisville to be with us today on the show. Don't really know too much about her. I read that you did a good stint there on American Idol.
0: Yes.
1: So we're going to back up from there. And how long have you been making music?
0: Yeah, so I've always loved music my entire life. But around 2023 is when I got really serious about it. I was actually practicing as a licensed mortician. Yeah, I know, kind of weird, but that's what I was doing before I auditioned for American Idol, and ever since American Idol, my life has changed for the better, so.
1: I would say that's pretty good career change there. I'm just saying, as far as, I don't know, maybe it's an enjoyable career being a mortician. I don't know, that's weird. I think you're the first mortician I've ever had on the show, actually. So it definitely puts a new perspective on songwriting, for sure. You see things other people may not ever think about. So let's talk a little bit about songwriting. Now, I know that's kind of probably a new thing for you. You seem to like a lot of covers in traditional country music. But I know you've got a single out there in the world. So what is your songwriting experience like?
0: Yeah, so my songwriting experience is kind of like my singing. I've never had any professional training whatsoever. But I always like to tell people that I think God gave me my gift of singing. And when I do get an idea to write a song, it's definitely from God. It's very simple. I just get an idea in my head and jot it down in my phone, and then God kind of takes the pen from there. And I did just recently write and record my very own song, and I'm so excited to release it. It is not out yet, but it will be very soon. It's called Going Crazy by me, Kennedy Reed, and I hope you guys all look it up soon.
1: So back to that songwriting process again. So you got an idea, you wrote it down. But do you play an instrument?
0: So we're working on that right now. I have been very, very blessed to know some really incredible musicians in my lifetime. And I met Jean Ann about 4 years ago, and we've been inseparable ever since. And she is like a piano god. So I've gotten really adjusted to having her.
1: So how do you write a song down? I mean, how do you write a song if you don't play an instrument?
0: Yeah, so you definitely don't have to be able to play an instrument to write a song, especially if you're a singer. I mean, a lot of times the singing that I do is with no instruments at all. I mean, who the heck doesn't love to sing in the shower? it definitely doesn't take being able to play an instrument to write a song, but I'm sure it's helpful.
1: Okay. So when do you expect that new single to arrive into the world?
0: Yeah, so we're looking for fall of this year. If you can't already tell, I am almost 8 months pregnant, so I'm going to be taking a little bit of time off in the fall of this year, but we're going to release my next song, and it's going to be really, really awesome.
1: All right. Well, for you folks listening in, it is simply kennedyreed.net for more information. Tonight, they'll be up in Richmond, Kentucky at the Triple Crown Tavern. And on Sunday in Corbin, Kentucky, you can find the complete schedule there on the website. We always encourage our audience to shake and howdy with our performers and thank them for being here with us on the show. But for now, we're going to get some more music right here today from Kennedy Reed on the WDVX Blue Plate Special.

0: you all so much.
1: We're going to take you way back with this next one. This is an old Patsy Cline tune called Walking After Midnight.

0: Thank you.
1: That's Kennedy Reed on the WDVX Blue Plate Special. Again, more information can be found at kennedyreed.net. And tonight, they'll be headed up to Richmond, Kentucky, to the Triple Crown Tavern, and on Sunday in Corbin. The complete schedule's right there on their website. And certainly, feel free to shake and howdy with them after the show. And thank them for being here with us today on the Blue Plate Special. 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It's where we have the Big Plate Fridays at noon. And coming up next Friday on the Big Plate, we have the West Texas Rain Company coming to join us. I'm sorry, it's the West Memphis Rain Company is what they're called. 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I do want to mention that we've got, besides the Big Plate next week, we've got a full week of shows here on the Blue Plate Special, but highlighting, I'm going to put a big old star beside Tuesday. We have Bill Kirchen coming to join us on the Blue Plate Special. Bill Kirchen plays that smoking lead on Hot Rod Lincoln. You're going to drive me to drinking if you don't stop driving that Hot Rod Lincoln. And he's going to be with us on Tuesday on the Blue Plate Special. We are so tickled to have him. You can learn more about that performance on our website as well. It's been a minute since these two have been on the show. Of course, we took a little time off here for a minute, so it's been a little while since we've seen a lot of people. It's fun being back, having everybody come back to the new space. Give a great big welcome to East Tennessee's own brand new box of matches to the Blue Plate Special.

Well, thank you guys so much. That was our original song, Tennessee Dead. You can find that on streaming everywhere. We also have t-shirts for sale over there. They don't say Tennessee Dead. They say, bless my soul, I was Tennessee born. So if you was born in Tennessee, you might want to buy one of those t-shirts there. Anyway, we're going to do another song we wrote. We just wrote this a couple of weeks ago. It's a banjo number we call Train 33 Coming Down the Line. You ready, sweetheart? Here we go.

0: guys so much. We appreciate that.
1: It's brand new box of matches with us here today on the Blue Plate special. They are Knoxville based, and how long have y'all been brand new box of matches?
0: Oh, we started playing probably in 2019 was our first show. We would start getting some traction, and then the pandemic hit. So we took some time off there and played around the house for a while, and then really hit the ground running probably in 22, I think it was.
1: Okay.
0: Yeah.
1: So I know you all have recorded and you have a couple of projects out there, but as of most recently, I've noticed you all have just been putting out singles into the universe there.
0: Yeah, you know, that's trying to work in today's music environment. You know what I'm saying? You can make more noise on social media if you put out a new song every 2 months versus putting one album out a year. So it's not the way we want to do things, but we're trying to roll with it and have fun with it. So we sort of do a mix of originals and bluegrass covers and classic country covers, and we sort of release them throughout the year. And once we get enough of them compiled up, we'll probably compile those into an album and, you know, put that out on a CD to sell at shows and things. But everything we have out, you can find on streaming for sure.
1: Okay. So I noticed that you all, I didn't write it down. What is the Opry?
0: Boone's Creek Opry up in Johnson City, Tennessee. That's a fantastic little music venue, sort of out in the middle of nowhere, ain't it, sweetheart?
2: Uh-huh, yeah.
0: It's on this old farm there in, just outside of Johnson City, and they have music every Saturday night. Mm-hmm. And we guest host that from time to time. But come up in August, we're going to be guest hosting it every week except tonight. So we got 4 weeks after this, we're going to be hosting it the rest of August. They have different bands come in and play each week, and then they host an open mic after the show. Mm-hmm. And we'll be hosting that open mic as well with them. It's one of our favorite places to play. Great venue. Costs $6 to get in. Mm-hmm. It's a good time is what it is.
2: Really,
1: 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You got a current single out there.
0: Well, yeah, we just released a new cover yesterday on streaming, the old classic Before I Met You, which has been done by 1,000 people, but we really like that Flat and Scruggs version. That's where we heard it first, and that's our favorite version.
1: All right. You can find that out there on the streaming platforms, and they do have merch available here in-house afterwards. Feel free to stop by the merch table and shake and howdy with them and thank them for being here with us today on the show. This is brand new Box of Matches on the WDVX Blue Plate Special.
0: Oh, thank you. We're going to do that single for you now. This is old Before I Met You. You ready, sweetheart?
2: I am.

appreciate it, guys. Appreciate it so much. I forgot to mention earlier, this is Elizabeth over here playing the bass, and boy, she's doing a fine job, ain't she? And my name's Ryan. I'm handling the guitar and banjo parts today. We're going to have Elizabeth singing a real pretty song here. It's one of my absolute favorite songs. I love hearing her sing this one. It's called A Good Woman's Love. You ready, sweetheart?

fine job, sweetheart. Mighty fine job. We're going to do you another one we wrote here. This is, we put on our first original album called, the album's called Flaming Water. Mm-hmm. We do have it for sale over there, and you can find it on streaming everywhere. But this is a song called Burning Up Alive. You ready, sweetheart?

Wow, thank you so much. I want to have Elizabeth sing you guys another song. It's one of our favorites ones to do. Go to the key of D, sweetheart. We'll do that. Blues, Stay Away From Me. It's one of my favorite ones to do with her. You ready? Mm-hmm.

0: It's Laurel and it's a brand new box of matches with us here today on the Blue Plate special. She's already left, but how about we give one more round of applause for Kennedy Reed, the first half of the show here today. Maybe they're listening in as they're driving on up the road. We've got time for one last song here today from brand new Box of Matches. We want to invite everybody back again on Monday. That's when Laurelyn Dossett will be here along with Sam Mooney. And then on Tuesday, of course, we got Mr. Bill Kirchen coming to the show. You can find out more at WDVX.com. Thank you all so much for being here with us today. 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And the new single, Before I Met You, streaming out there on all of those music platforms. Will y'all leave us with one last tune here today?
1: Oh, it'd be our pleasure, too. We're going to do you just the old gospel number here for you. Take us home. If we do it good enough, you can skip on Sunday, okay? So.

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Thank y'all. 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

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Coming up at 1 o'clock, we'll have the swing set here on East Tennessee's own WDVX. But in the meantime, we got some music from Justin Towns Earl to take you to 1 o'clock on East Tennessee's own WDVX. Now.

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Good afternoon, everybody, and welcome to the Swing Set. My name is Spencer here on East Tennessee's Own. WDVX will be with you till about 3 o'clock this afternoon, at which time Colton Zinni rolls in with his Uncle John's Marble City Jam. But we got a lot of great Western swing music for you between now and then. Some of it, most of it's Western swing. Some of it may be a little jazzy, a little Western bluesy, perhaps a little honky-tonky. Might throw in a rockabilly to warm you up for Red Hickey's Rumble tonight at 10 o'clock. No, 7 o'clock, I believe it is. And we play the current Western swingers. We play the pioneers of Western swing. We play at least one big band swing tune, because I always like to say that the big band artists influenced the development of Western swing. And we'll play a couple of cowboy tunes for you. And every now and then we'll open up the Great American Songbook and see what we can pull out that might fit the format here just a little bit. So what did we play in that opening set? Well, I'll tell you. We started with C.W. Sturgeon with Blues on Parade, followed by Carlos Washington's Steel Horse Swing. He has a different way to swing that he likes to swing. Bill Mounts and the Sons of the South doing It's Just My Imagination. Buck Ford with A Cup of Your Sugar. And we finished up there with the Cherokee Maidens and Sycamore Swing doing Okie Dokie. 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Thank you very much. 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We're at 17 minutes after 1 o'clock on this set. We always start with one of the founders of Western Swing. This week we got Milton Brown doing a song that's been covered by a whole bunch of people, including Little Richard. This is You Keep a Knockin', But You Can't Come In. Milton Brown and his musical brownies on the Swing Set on East Tennessee's Own WDVX.

with me. 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

when a little sweetie pie in a mini skirt twirls by. Well, now that can catch my eye, and I holler. When some pretty chick says she digs my guitar lick, well, now that can do the trick. Oh.

East Tennessee's own WDBX and the Swing Set. That was Django's Cadillac with What Makes Bob Holler. We started off with his partner in crime way back yonder, Milton Brown, and his musical Brownies with You Keep It Knocking, But You Can't Come In. Followed by the Time Jumpers, Bring It On Down to My House. And as we said, that was Django's Cadillac and What Makes Bob Holler. We're about 1:29, close to 1:30 on this rainy Saturday afternoon in East Tennessee. WDVX presents the next Tennessee Shines live concert and radio show Wednesday night, August 19th. We're taking it on the road to Blue Tick Taverns Roy and Alma Garrett Music Hall. It's in downtown Maryville, featuring live music from the Montvales and the Garrett Boys. 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Got to take care of some legal stuff here. This is a test. WDVX is conducting an FCC-required weekly test of the emergency alert system, and this is only a test.

And this concludes this test of the emergency alert system. And this is WDVX in Clinton, Tennessee. We're at the bottom of the hour. This is where we play a cowboy tune. This is a Hot Club of Cowtown, When the Cactus is in Bloom. On the swing set on East Tennessee's own WDVX.

East Tennessee's own WDVX in the swing set. That was Jerry and Ben Summers Country Band doing an old Buck Owens tune, My Heart Skips a Beat. We started off with a cowboy song from the Hot Club of Cowtown, When the Cactus is in Bloom, followed by Dale Watson doing South of Round Rock, Texas, and Chuck Cusimano with I'm in a Good Mood. 1:44 on this Saturday afternoon on the swing set with Spencer and WDVX. Thanks ORNL, Federal Credit Union, for their support as they present the 2026 Summer Session Concert Series. Next up is Saturday, September 19th, featuring Americana singer-songwriters Sean Camp and Verlin Thompson, with Madeline Talent opening the show. This will be at the Museum of Appalachia in Norris. 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Weather-wise, it's been pretty rainy most of the morning here in Knoxville and here at the studio. In fact, I got pretty wet coming in today, but the rain for immediate Knoxville area has pretty well moved out, but there is still a chance of some more rain later today. They're saying that's about an 80% chance. Also, a chance of rain tonight, also listed at 80%, and about a 60% chance of some rain on Sunday. What do we got for Monday going on? They're saying about a 50% chance of some showers and thunderstorms mid-morning or so. And then it becomes partly cloudy with sunny with a high of about 84 degrees. Right now, right here at the studios, rain is pretty well stopped. We have 72 degrees and maybe a little bit of rain, a little bit of fog, and a little bit of mist. All right, this is our break where we play a big band tune. And this is a guy that... He was one of the early big band artists, I believe, and he played at a nightclub called Neil's Savoy in the University Avenue Business District near Knoxville College back in the late 1930s. He also performed at a jazz club called Gordon's Townhouse on the Cumberland Strip near UT. But this is a song he recorded in 1936. This is Fletcher Henderson doing Christopher Columbus on the swing set on East Tennessee's own WDVX.

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0: He's Tennessee's own WDVX. You're tuned into the Swing Set with Spencer on this Saturday afternoon. That was Tommy Hooker doing a country and western swing standard, Invitation to the Blues. It wrapped up an extra long, extra good set of music that started about 30 minutes ago with Fletcher Henderson, a big band artist, doing a song he recorded in 1936 with his orchestra called Christopher Columbus, followed by Rain Likely, Walter Hyatt, song that's good for today. We got some rain in the area. We had Uncle Walt's band, Four Till Late, and then Buddy Spiker and Vassar Clements took us into the 2 o'clock hour with Hang Your Head in Shame. Eddie Rivers did a instrumental tune that was recorded by Duke Ellington in 1941, Perdido. Then we had Crystal Gale doing Painting This Old Town Blue. We had David Price, had a couple of homesick songs in there. David Price doing I Love Texas More Than You, followed by Zeke Clements and his Western Swing Gang doing the Oklahoma Blues, a Western Swing pioneer. And as we said, we finished up with Tommy Hooker with Invitation to the Blues. 14 minutes after 2 o'clock on a somewhat rainy Saturday afternoon. Most of the rain has moved out of our area right now, but we may have more later in the day. But we'll see what happens. 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They're at 1206 North Central Street here in Knoxville. Cindy Lou and her crew of artists have been offering East Tennesseans haircuts, color, extensions, and more for 16 years in Happy Holler. They're open Tuesday through Saturday with plenty of parking behind the shop. 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WDVX also receives support from locally owned and operated Blank Newspaper, with the new issue on the streets featuring a cover story on the Freedom Boat Club, a World Cup roundup, and Wayne Bledsoe's new column, Tales of the Unexpected, blanknews.com, and in the new printed issue out now. Let's get back to the music. This is where we usually do something a little bit different. Sometimes we get into the Great American Songbook, and we got a couple from that. This first one we're going to start with, I guess it isn't really from the Great American Songbook, but it was a great hit for Jimmy Dean back in 1952. T. Texas Tyler had a hit with it in 53. This one's done by Willie Nelson, Just Bumming Around, on the Swing Set on East Tennessee's own WDVX.
1: Got an old slouch hat

I got a million friends. I don't feel any older.

East Tennessee's own WDVX, The Swing Set. That was Pam Tillis and Deborah Silver doing a big hit for Glenn Campbell back in 1977, Southern Nights. We started off with Willie Nelson, Just Bumming Around, followed by Bob Dylan doing a song written by Irving Berlin in 1923, What'll I Do? Then we had Shelby Lynn doing Swing Town, some Western Swing pioneers, Ray Lanham and the Whippoorwills doing I Got It Bad and That Ain't Good. That was a pop and jazz standard with music by Duke Ellington and lyrics by Paul Francis Webster, who was originally published in 1941. We're at 2:32 on this Saturday afternoon. The Knoxville History Project has been documenting historic concerts in Knoxville since 1950s. And they've collected concert photos, posters, and personal memories of past performances, and will share a selection of notable shows on Tuesday night, August the 11th at 6 p.m. This program is open to the public for those over 21 at Maple Hall's upstairs cocktail bar in downtown on Gay Street. Now, the bride and I go to those from time to time. They're always very, very interesting. So you might want to try to check it out. And if you would like for WDVX to announce your nonprofit event, email the basics 2 weeks in advance plus contact information to psa@wdvx.com. The postal address is 301 South Gay Street, Knoxville 37902. Back to the music, bottom of the hour, cowboy tune. This is a group called Way Out West, inspired by Montana, on the Swing Set on East Tennessee's own WDVX.

won't try to make amends. I know I don't deserve you back again.

East Tennessee's own WDVX in the swing set. That was an early version of the Sleep at the Wheel doing Shout Wahey. We started out with a cowboy song from Way Out West, inspired by Montana, followed by Paul Schlesinger with Walk Me to the Door. And as we said, we had a Sleep at the Wheel right there. 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They have live music, including Honky Tonk Thursday nights, and the WDVX Big Plate Fridays at noon. Barley'sKnoxville.com for food and beer menus and event calendar information. The Big Plate for this coming Friday will be West Memphis Rain Company. And WDVX thanks the Knoxville Smokies for their support. The AA affiliate of the Chicago Cubs plays home games against Southern League opponents at Covenant Health Park in the Old City into September. 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Right now, they're finishing up a home stand that'll be tonight through tomorrow against the Pensacola Blue Wahoos. Weather-wise, we've had some rain earlier. It's pretty well stopped right now, and I don't know that we'll have any more until later in the evening. They're saying showers and thunderstorms before pretty early in the morning. But that chance of precipitation, about 90% for later in the evening. Also tomorrow, they say we have a chance of some showers, and that's going to come about after 11 o'clock in the morning. Otherwise cloudy, then gradually becoming mostly sunny. So the chances of rain for in the morning is about 40%. Sunday night, still some more chance of showers and thunderstorms pretty early in the morning. They're saying that chances are about 40%. And then Monday, also, some showers and thunderstorms, mostly after 11 o'clock. Otherwise, it's expected to be partly sunny with a high of about 84 degrees. And then some more showers and thunderstorms for Monday and into Tuesday. And in fact, it looks like looking into the week, there's some chances of rain anywhere from 20 to 50% throughout the remainder of the week. But right now, here in Knoxville, we have mostly cloudy skies, the sun peeks through every now and then. I see them. We have 73 degrees. That's going to do it for me for another edition of the Swing Set. I want to remind you that we are a listener-supported radio station. So if you like what we do here at WDVX, not only on the Swing Set, but all the other great specialty shows we have, like Colton Zinni's Uncle John's Marble City Jam is coming up here in about 10 minutes or so. Red Hickey's Rumble tonight at 7 o'clock. All the other great specialty shows that we have during the week, mostly in the evenings, plus our foundation of Bluegrass and Americana. If you like what we do, we could use your help to keep the good music going. 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It's going to do it for me. As I said, I've got a few more songs to play for you. We're going to start with Tex Beneke, and we should have time for Charlie Rich and the Southwest Biscuit Company and Ray Pennington and Buddy Ebbins. But we're going to finish up here, starting with Tex Beneke and I've Got a Heart Full of Love on the Swing Set on East Tennessee's Zone, WDVX. 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

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Well, hey out there, Radio Land, it's your good buddy Colton Zenny, and I'm coming to you with the Jerry Garcia birthday edition of Uncle John's Marble City Jam. And hey, as that name would suggest to you, I'm going to spin you a lot of Jerry Garcia music. That's the Grateful Dead. That's Jerry Garcia Band. That's Jerry Garcia and David Grisman. And hey, a bunch more sprinkled in there. One Jam Grass Hour coming for you this week, as always, at 4 o'clock and 3 hours of Jerry Garcia music. Outside of that, we're going to roll right into it. It's the Grateful Dead Big Railroad Blues. This one at Wembley Empire Pool, London, England, 1972. This is Europe 72. Let's get going on East Tennessee Zone WDVX.

East Tennessee Zone, WDVX, The Grateful Dead, big time, in peak form right there. It was China Cat Sunflower right into I Know You Rider. That, Portland, Oregon. That, Pacific Northwest, 1974. Before that, it was The Dead, Europe 72, doing Big Railroad Blues. That one from the Wembley Empire Pool, London, England. One more time, 1972, as we are up off the ground here in this Jerry Garcia birthday edition of Uncle John's Marble City Jam. Of course, I'm your good buddy, Colton Zenny. Of course, I'm happy to have you with me here on your WDVX Saturday afternoon. And hey, I want to let you know that WDVX receives support from Preservation Pub and Scruffy City Hall right there on Market Square, presenting Take You to the Leader of the Band, the 20th annual Jerry Garcia birthday bash. It's tonight. Captain Midnight Band, Jezgo, Grassroots Gringos, and hey, a whole lot more. Four more bands are playing on into the wee hours of the morning. 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As we turn our attention to more Jerry Garcia music, this time with the Jerry Garcia Band. This is the Let It Rock release, the Jerry Garcia

That's what love will make you do. Right here, it's East Tennessee Zone WDVX. It's your good buddy Colton Zenny bringing you Uncle John's Marble City Jam.

We've been trying to get here for a long, long time, and we eventually, finally made it. Please welcome the Grateful Dead. The Grateful Dead.

East Tennessee Zone, WDVX, the Jerry Garcia Band right there. That Jerry Garcia, Merle Saunders, John Kahn, and Bill Vitt taking on Bob Dylan's Positively 4th Street. Before that, it was The Dead, the Lyceum Theater, Europe 72, Cold Rain and Snow, and getting us going, and that set of music was the Jerry Garcia Band yet again. That's What Love Will Make You Do. That one off the Let It Rock release. As hey, I got enough time for one more good set of Jerry music here in this 3 o'clock hour of tunes. I'm happy to have you with me right here. It's Uncle John's Marble City Jam. It's your good buddy Colton Zenny. I'll spin you music right up until 7 o'clock, from 3 o'clock until 7 o'clock here on your WDVX Saturday afternoon. And like I said, I'm sure happy to have you with me. And hey, I want to let you know that WDVX presents the next Tennessee Shines live concert and radio show Wednesday night, August the 19th. We're taking it on the road to Blue Tick Tavern's Roy and Alma Garrett Music Call in downtown Maryville. 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As WDVX also thanks Sweet Peas Uptown Corner Barbecue Restaurant in Fountain City for their support as they present Bingo with the Boss this Wednesday night, August the 5th, 6:30 p.m., hosted by Sweet Peas boss Chris Ford, with lots of prizes up for grabs. 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Sponsors include Garage Beer and Lippman Brothers, distributing Tennessee Sporting Goods and Knox Native. Hey, one more big time Jerry Garcia jam, as we're celebrating what would be Jerry Garcia's 84th birthday today, August the 1st. And we're saying, hey, thanks, Jerry, for a real good time. And like I said, it's the Jerry Garcia Band. I'll Take a Melody right here. It's East Tennessee Zone, WDVX. It's Uncle John's Marble City Jam.

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We're out in Knoxville at 102.9, and we're in Gatlinburg, Pigeon Forge, and Sevierville at 93.9. Well, hey out there, Radio Land, it's your good buddy Colton Zenny, and I'm coming to you with the 4 o'clock Jamgrass Hour, as always, right here in this week's edition of Uncle John's Marble City Jam. Hey, this will be the only interruption of our Jerry Garcia birthday edition of the show, and the only reason for that is we've got some hot new music to spin you here, as always, and we're going to kick things off with the newest Billy Strings release. This one off his upcoming record, No Time for Goodbye. This one, Milltown Flood, on East Tennessee Zone WDVX, where you got it locked in to Uncle John's Marble City Jam.

East Tennessee's own WDVX, the Sam Grisman Project, right there with Logan Ledger. They were taking on Jerry Garcia and Robert Hunter's Loser. Before that, Jerry Garcia and David Grisman doing, oh, the dreadful Wind and Rain. And getting us going was brand new music from Billy Strings, a single off his forthcoming record, No Time for Goodbyes. That one was Mill Town Flood right here as we are up and off the ground here in this 4 o'clock Jamgrass Hour here in this week's edition of Uncle John's Marble City Jam, where I'm very happy to have you with me. I'm going to be bringing you two more extra long, extra good sets of music here in this hour. But first, I want to remind you about the Jerry Garcia birthday bash coming tonight at the Bijou Theater, and also remind you that WDVX is happy to receive support from the historic nonprofit Bijou Theater as they present the Jerry Garcia birthday bash with Cosmic Charlie going on. It's going to be some great Grateful Dead music, Jerry Garcia music going on at the Bijou Theater, like I said, this evening. Tickets are on sale right now at knoxbijou.org and over there at the Tennessee Theater box office. 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And hey, how about more brand new music, this time from Mountain Grass Unit, a single off their upcoming record. Their record is called Appalachian Smoke. This tune is called Suspicion on East Tennessee's own WDVX, where you're listening to Uncle John's Marble City Jam.

Tennessee Zone, WDVX. If you go out in the woods today, you're sure for a big surprise, as we were just listening to Jerry Garcia and David Grisman. That was Teddy Bear's Picnic. Before that, Jerry and David, that's Jerry and the Dog again. That was Grateful Dog. And before that, the Traveling McCurries doing the Grateful Dead's Cumberland Blues and Getting Us Going, brand new music from Mountain Grass Unit. That tune, Suspicion, off their forthcoming record, Appalachian Smoke. We are sure excited for that new Mountain Grass Unit record. And hey, I'm sure excited to let you know that WDVX Summer Nights concert series rolls on August the 12th, celebrating rhythm and blues, featuring Janine Fuller and the True Funk Soldiers with Blue Mother Tupelo. The show is co-sponsored by the nonprofit Smoky Mountain Blues Society. Doors are at 6. Showtime is at 7. WDVX will broadcast the show live. And, of course, we'll be on site to shake and howdy with you and to get you covered on all your WDVX merch needs. Hey, thanks to ORNL Federal Credit Union, Garza Law, and Yeehaw Brewing for supporting WDVX Summer Nights. 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The 20th annual Jerry Garcia Birthday Bash tonight, August the 1st. It is featuring Captain Midnight, Jesco, Grassroots Gringos, and four more great Jerry music bands. 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Tickets are on sale right now at the door at the night of the show, which, of course, like I said, is tonight at Scruffy City and at Prez Pub. 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But really, as I think about WDVX gear, I'm reminded about the most exciting thing that we have going on in that area, which is our summer t-shirt design contest, where voting is open now, and round one of voting is wrapping up tomorrow on Sunday. So you can cruise on over to any of our social media pages to learn more about voting for our t-shirt design contest. But just to give you the skinny, you can cruise over there, look at the designs, vote for your top three favorites. Out of 14, 6 will advance to round 2. Then we'll do a ranked choice voting on the finals for the final 6. There will be 3 winners, and we've got some awesome looking designs. So one more time, and like I said, cruise on over to our social media pages on Instagram or Facebook to learn more about that summer t-shirt design contest, as we turn our attention once again to more brand new music here, this time from Bronwyn, who just played for us at WDVX Summer Nights at Yeehaw. I was happy to sit down with Bronwyn and do an interview with her, and I'll have that coming for you next week. But like I said, new music from Bronwyn off her forthcoming. We've got a lot of new records coming. Bronwyn's record called Rattlin' Bones. This one, Gallatin Road, featuring Timbo on East Tennessee Zone WDVX. It's your good buddy Colton Zenny bringing you Uncle John's Marble City Jam.

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2: 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Well, hey out there, Radio Land, it's your good buddy Colton Zenny, and I'm happy to be coming to you with the Jerry Garcia birthday edition of Uncle John's Marble City Jam, where that is right. It is time to jump right back into the Jerry tunes. I got two more hours of music to spin you, and I'm going to fit as much Jerry Garcia music into that as I can. It's going to be a mix of the Grateful Dead and Jerry Band stuff, and I got to tell you, if you don't like Jerry Garcia, this next 2 hours, frankly, is not for, it's not for you. It is for those of us who love the music of Jerry Garcia and those of us who sort of feel part of the 300-year legacy that Bobby talked about, with the Grateful Dead's music and the music that they made. And today's all about celebrating Jerry, but really about celebrating the music. I think that's how he would want it, if nothing else. But in any case, how about we stop talking about it? How about we start listening to it? It's the Grateful Dead. It's Birdsong, 1973. This up in Vancouver, British Columbia. Let's get going on East Tennessee Zone WDVX. Your good buddy Colton Zenny bringing you Uncle John's Marble City Jam.

0: East Tennessee's own WDVX The Dead up in British Columbia. That one, Vancouver, 1973. An absolutely stunning and inspired bird song right there as the band was sort of right in, well, what many would describe to be their peak, what I would describe to be their peak, 1972 to 1977, with flashes of brilliance, of course, and all the years before and after that, and in between with the various side projects and the what have yous as it related to Jerry Garcia and his life and music, as of course we're wishing a big time happy 84th birthday to Jerry Garcia here in this week's edition of Uncle John's Marble City Jam, where I am happy to have you with me, and I'm letting you know that support for WDVX comes from Boyd's Jig and Reel right there downtown Knoxville in the heart of the old city on the corner of Central and Jackson. They're open Tuesday through Sunday, and they feature a menu of Scottish fare and American favorites with over 1,000 whiskeys, and you will find live Irish, Scottish, and old-time jam sessions, plus the Wednesday night songwriters who perform at 7. More info online at jigandreel.com. 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And how about an absolutely monstrous and classic jam from the Grateful Dead right here? It's the Great American Music Hall, San Francisco. It's 1975. Would you welcome, please, the Grateful Dead on East Tennessee's own WDVX.
1: Would you welcome, please,

East Tennessee Zone, WDVX. It was the Grateful Dead right there. The Great American Music Hall, San Francisco. We heard Help on the way right into Slipknot and then erupting into Franklin's Tower. It was big time right there. Of course, the Grateful Dead, of course, Jerry Garcia at the helm. As this is the Jerry Garcia birthday bash edition of Uncle John's Marble City Jam. We're making that the third Jerry Garcia birthday bash, at least, that's going on here in Knoxville today, as there's two big Jerry nights of music going on. The first at the Bijou Theater with Cosmic Charlie. 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Like I said, Jerry Garcia birthday bash with Cosmic Charlie. Tickets are on sale for the affair at the Bijou at knoxbijou.com and over there at the Tennessee Theater box office. And then things continue on into the night at Scruffy City Hall and Preservation Pub, as WDVX is happy to receive support from Prez Pub and Scruffy City Music Hall as they present their 20th annual Jerry Garcia birthday bash. It's the Take You to the Leader of the Band birthday bash for Jerry Garcia. That's featuring a stacked lineup of bands playing Jerry music on into the wee hours of the morning, with tickets on sale at the door. Again, that is at Scruffy City Hall and Preservation Pub there on Market Square. 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Where you will find Honky Tonk Thursday nights, the WDVX Big Plate every Friday at noon, and the event calendar online at barleysknoxville.com, where you will find food, beer menus, the event calendar, and more. As we turn our attention once again back to the music here, it's Uncle John's Marble City Jam. It's your good buddy Colton Zenny, and I'm happy to have you with me here in a Jerry Garcia birthday bash edition of the show. We're kicking things back to the dead. This time it's New York 1990 with Branford Marsalis. They're doing Eyes of the World right here on East Tennessee Zone WDVX. It's your good buddy Colton Zenny. It's Uncle John's Marble City Jam.

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1: 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Well, hey, out there, Radio Land, it's your good buddy Colton Zenny, and I'm coming to you at the final hour of this week's edition of Uncle John's Marble City Jam, where we have been having a very big time wishing Jerry Garcia a happy 84th birthday, as today, of course, is the birthday of Jerry Garcia. If you could not tell by the 2 hours of Jerry Garcia music that I've spun you, plus whatever Jerry stuff, of which there was a bunch, in our 4 o'clock jam grass hour. And we've got one more hour of Jerry music to spin you. And you guessed it, we're going to jump right into it. And hey, how about this one right here? It's Knocking on Heaven's Door, Keene College, 1980, the Jerry Garcia Band on East Tennessee Zone, WDVX.

East Tennessee Zone, WDVX. That was the Jerry Garcia Band right there knocking on heaven's door, as I've got three more great sets of Jerry music to spin you, but not before I let you know that WDVX thanks Martha and the Bistro 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This one, Barton Hall, Cornell. 77. Some may say the very tip top of the mountain. I say that's all in the ears of the beholder. It's for you to decide out there, deadheads in radio land. I'm happy to have you with me here. It's Uncle John's Marble City Jam. I'm your good buddy, Colton Zenny. We're saying, hey, happy birthday, Jerry. It's Morning Dew, Cornell 77 on East Tennessee Zone, WDVX.

East Tennessee's own WDVX, the immistakable Grateful Dead right there. Cornell 77 climbing and reaching for the highest heights at the top of the mountain right there. Of course, we heard Morning Dew, as I've got two more great sets of Jerry music to spin you right here in this week's edition of Uncle John's Marble City Jam. But first, I want to remind you that the next 2026 WDVX Summer Nights free concert and radio show is back Wednesday night, August the 12th, celebrating rhythm and blues and featuring Janine Fuller and the True Funk Soldiers, with Blue Mother Tupelo opening the show. The show is co-sponsored by the nonprofit Smoky Mountain Blues Society. Doors for the affair is at 6 o'clock. Showtime is at 7 o'clock. WDVX will broadcast the show live, of course, and will be on site with merch and a shake and howdy with you at the WDVX tent. Hey, thanks to ORNL Federal Credit Union for their support, Garza Law, and Yeehaw Brewing for supporting WDVX Summer Nights. Hey, jumping right back into the music, let's kick things back to that show at Vancouver, British Columbia, 1973. The Dead, He's Gone. It's East Tennessee's own WDVX. It's Uncle John's Marble City Jam.

East Tennessee Zone, WDVX. That was The Dead right there for two numbers. We heard Deal up in Vineta, Oregon, 1972. And then we kicked things north a little bit. That was He's Gone, British Columbia, Vancouver, Canada. That was 1973. Getting us going as that old clock on the walls let me know that I got about enough time for one more set of music here in this Jerry Garcia birthday bash. Jerry Garcia's 84th birthday. We've been celebrating right here. It's East Tennessee Zone, WDVX. I'm your good buddy, Colton Zenny, bringing you Uncle John's Marble City Jam. I got two things to remind you about before we go. Well, I guess three things, because there's two great Jerry Garcia birthday bash events going on here in Knoxville tonight. I've been talking a bunch about them. It's at the Bijou Theater down there featuring Cosmic Charlie. WDVX received support from the Bijou Theater. Tickets are on sale at the Tennessee Theater box office and online at knoxbijou.org. Again, that's Jerry Garcia birthday bash with Cosmic Charlie. And then after that and on into the wee hours of the morning, the 20th annual Jerry Garcia birthday bash going on at Scruffy City Hall and Preservation Pub. That's featuring a stacked lineup of bands. And like I said, they'll be playing Jerry tunes on into the wee hours of the morning. Tickets for that event will be on sale at the door. And hey, the last thing I want to remind you about is our WDVX YouTube channel. 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I just taped an interview with Bronwyn, who has a new record coming out. That interview will be releasing next week. Stay tuned for more info on that. Again, that's all going down on our YouTube channel at WDVX Radio. I'll tell you, if you dig that stuff, make sure to subscribe to us. Like the videos that you dig. Comment. Tell us what you dig. That YouTube stuff really helps us out. One last time, WDVX Radio on YouTube. Well, like I said, Radio Lad, that old clock on the wall is letting me know that it's just about time for me to slide out of the way as we get fired up and ready to rumble with Red kicking off here in just a couple minutes. But like I said, one more set of Jerry tunes is one more time we say, hey, happy birthday, Jerry, and thanks for a real good time. We're going to throw things up to Nassau Coliseum, 1990. Not Fade Away on East Tennessee Zone, WDVX. I'm your good buddy, Colton Zenny, signing off and saying until next week, and as always, happy trails out there, Radio Land.

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East Tennessee's own WDVX. That was Jesse Ray in the Carolina Catfish with Tennessee Walker. Emmy Lou and the Rhythm Boys with Bring Back My Cadillac, Hot Rod Walt. And the Psycho DeVilles with Gasser 66. Johnny Pandora in there with Yokohama Cruisin', and it was Crazy Kevin in his Rhythm Rockers with Lonesome Baby Blues. Link Ray and his Raymen starting that set off like they do every Saturday evening at 7 o'clock. You heard Rumble. 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Well, you're tuned in to Rumble. It's Rockabilly and all the cousins every Saturday evening from 7 until 10. Often we start this next set with the Queen. Here she is, Wanda Jackson, and Baby Loves Him on East Tennessee's own WDVX.

East Tennessee Zone, WDVX, that was the Paladins with El Matador. Dwayne Eddy in front of that with a rebel rouser. Institutionalized from Andrea and Mud. We heard from Jack Rabbit Slim with Rock and Roll Shipwreck, and Miss Wanda Jackson starting that set off with Baby Loves Him. WDVX receives support from the historic nonprofit Bijou Theater in downtown Knoxville, presenting Americana singer-songwriter Hayes Carl, Thursday, November 5th. 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Red Hickian here with you this evening. Hattie, thank you for tuning in to WDVX and Rumble. Here's a new one from Bloodshot Bill for you. This is Next to You on East Tennessee Zone WDVX.

East Tennessee's own WDVX. That's brand new music from Kyle Eldridge. We heard the Catawba Boogie. Boom Boom Deluxe in front of that with a burger and a beer. Gene Vincent and Bebopalula. We heard from Eddie Clendenning and his Blue Ribbon Boys. And I've been had. Eddie Clendenning and the Blue Ribbon Boys coming to join us later this fall with Gray Delisle. It was Bloodshot Bill starting that set off right there with Next to You. That's a pretty new tune also. WDVX thanks Martha and the Bistro at the Bijou for their support. Martha's got Maters for the Bistro's summer menu. I'm just saying, I had a BLT the other day there and big old slice of homegrown tomato. There's farm-to-table veggies, comfort food, daily chalkboard specials and more, 7 days a week and brunch on weekends. 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The Bistro at the Bijou.com. Well, we're taking it right into an extra long, extra good set of music with Goons. This is their version of Parchman Farm on East Tennessee's own WDVX.

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